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0: 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Thank you, ladies and gentlemen.
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2: 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It is a Friday, the 12th of June. I hope you're good. I'm Marie Cavanna and you've got me until 3 o'clock.
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we have the Beatles starting us off with a very good start. And yes, you are going to get a very magical mystery tour because it's Friday, it's the end of the week, and we're excited and we're going to have a party, aren't we? Well, have I got a great show for you. Not only have I got all the best music from the 1920s right through to the 1970s, got some great shout-outs. I've got a great shout out for Willowbank, Clayton Lee Woods, and a new lady who's moved into Willowbank, Lillian. So we want to welcome Lillian and say hi. Got some great tunes coming up, plus a top 10 from the 12th of June 1967. Can you remember what you was doing? Well, I can't because I was only about two, so but you know, you might have you might be able to remember what you was doing in 1967. It's a great top 10 actually as well. It's really good. Right, so let's get on because we've got a lot to get through. So starting us off, well, we've just started us off with the Beatles because I'm loving my Beatles at the minute. Just been on a big massive learning curve, and just loving the Beatles at the minute. But this is going back to 1956 and Shelton, 7 Days.

Well, I just wanted to play that right till the very end. Now, that was Annette Hanshaw, Lovable and Sweet. Now, can you believe that song goes back to 1929? I know, it's like I do this every week, don't I? I'm always sort of blown away with tracks from the 1920s. And yeah, there was a little bit of crackling on it, but do you know what? It's nearly 100 years old. And that, it's like, yeah, it flummoxes me every single week when I play something from the 1920s. Anyway, I shall move on. So, what are you thinking with this weather? Are we doing all right? Apparently, it's going to be quite nice over the weekend and the temperatures are going to rise. I hope they do, because yesterday it was awful, that rain, wasn't it? You were better off just staying in and just switching Radio Leyland on and keeping warm, because it was a bit cold as well. Right, so I've got a lot of music to get through, but I'm going to play a track now called Hang On Sloopy, the McCoys.

0: There we have the McCoys. Hang on, Sloopy. Right, on this day, the 12th of June, there's a lot of things did happen on the 12th of June. A lot of them, they was either boring or it wasn't good news. Now, the stories that I've chosen actually are not the best news, but in history, they did mark... they did have their place in history, so I'm thinking it's worth, you know, it was worth, you know, mentioning it. So we have 1929 on this day, the 12th of June, 1929. Anne Frank was born. She was born June the 12th, 1929. Anne was given a red and white diary for her 13th birthday in 1942. Now, we all know the Diary of Anne Frank. Can I just admit that I haven't actually read it? And I'm going to, because I've been doing this research, I am going to get a hold of a copy, you know, and have a read. But yeah, she was only 13. And the first line in her brand new diary said, "I hope I will be able to confide everything to you." And it's very, very sad because she passed away in 1945, aged just 15. As I say, not greatest news, but these stories do mark our history. Now, also on the 12th of June, this time 1964, is when Nelson Mandela was jailed for life for sabotage. Nelson spent most of his 27 years behind bars serving hard labour in Robben Island Prison off Cape Town. He was released in 1990 and he died at the age of 95 in 2013. So again, quite a history story. But yeah, they did, you know, it just shapes our history. Now, on a lighter note, I'm going to put an ad out now and I'm looking for your help. Oh yes. So here at St Mary's Community Centre, Broadfield Drive in Leyland, they are having a fundraising variety show 2026. Now, this is going to be happening on Friday, the 3rd of July 2026, from 7 until 9 o'clock. So they are calling all local talent. Now, whether you're a musician or you're a singer or you're a magician, you could be a clean comedian, yeah, emphasis on the clean comedian. And it's also, we're looking for family friendly acts as well. So, you know, if you've got a son or a daughter that are good dancers or they're talented singers, it might be yourself that you've got, you know, you're a talented singer or you're a musician, or you're a magician. I love them. Limited spaces are available, but get in contact now. We are looking for acts. We are looking for, if you've got a skill, think of Britain's Got Talent, but think St Mary's Got Talent. St Mary's Leyland has got talent, and get applying now. You can apply directly onto the webpage, which is St Mary's Community Centre, or they've got a Facebook page, St Mary's Community Centre Leyland, or you can get in contact with one of our many pages that we have here at Radio Leyland. So we've got Radio Leyland Magic Moments Facebook page. We've also got the Radio Leyland Facebook page. So do get in contact with us and we will pass all your details on to Janet, who is getting it all organised. So please, please, please, we need you for Friday, the 3rd of July. If you can play something, if you can sing something, if you can make something disappear, and or if you can make us laugh, then this is the variety show for you. So please get in contact. Oh, right. A bit more Beatles, why not?
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Oh, I forgot how much I love that one. I've not played that for ages. Boogie Woogie Bugle Boy by the Andrew Sisters. Yeah, I know that one well. Let me tell you as well what I did yesterday. So myself and Lindsay, as you very well know, we form a duo called Pink Vintage, and we had the absolute privilege yesterday of appearing at the Music and Memories event. It's the afternoon tea event that they have. I think it's the second Thursday of every month, and you get an afternoon tea and an afternoon of music. And yeah, we had a great time. Really, really great crowd, and we always have a great time. So, you know, if ever you're wondering what to do, or you're at a bit of a loose end on the second Thursday of every month, then get in contact with St. Mary's. It's Janet at St. Mary's. They do an absolutely fabulous job. Don't think it costs very much at all, and you get a lovely afternoon tea and an afternoon of music. Different acts are on. It's not just all about Pink Vintage. We don't play every single time. We'd probably do a couple of times a year, but we would love to see you, and I'm sure the other people that are playing as well would love to see you. Right, just so you know, we are on the guest list for the 1970s. So to see us out of the 20s, 30s and 40s, I've got a bit of Buddy Holly with the Crickets. That'll be the day.

Well, I do defy you to say, can you sit still in your seat when that is on Earth, Wind and Fire with the Emotions from 1979. Absolutely love that. That gets me up on the dance floor every single time. So I always have a bit of ABBA, don't I? Well, I'm not going to disappoint because for me, ABBA was the 70s. So I'm not going to disappoint. So here we are, bit of Waterloo.

Now, did you know that the Doobie Brothers weren't actually brothers? They weren't siblings at all. They were all friends. They formed the Doobie Brothers in 1970, and it was a friend and roommate that actually casually suggested that the Doobie Brothers should call themselves the Doobie Brothers for a laugh. Anyway, it stuck, and there you are. I didn't know that. I thought they were brothers, but they are not. Right, now this is school disco time, really is. 1976, The Drifters. That is my, what would I have been, about 10 or 11 by then. The Drifters, You're More Than a Number, in my little red book. Yes, this is school disco time. Here we go.

Wow, Elton John and Kiki D from 1976. I absolutely love that tune. I'll tell you what though, I do like it on karaoke better. I love it. You know, if you're out in a karaoke bar and you've had a few beers, you can always find somebody to be. You know, you can be the Kiki, well, I can be Kiki D and I can find an Elton John. But it's good, and it always does. It always goes down well. Well, that's just my opinion anyway. Right, we've swiftly got to here, haven't we? I can't believe that we've nearly done a full section of the 1970s. So can you remember what you was doing in December 1963? Well, I'll tell you what, it was, oh, what a night. It definitely was. Frankie Valli, The Four Seasons.

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2: Well, I've got a very, very special mention this afternoon for a lovely lady at Willowbank Care Home, Clayton Lee Woods. I hope you are ready for this. So Annette is the very lovely entertainment coordinator there at Willowbank. She's lovely. She's always doing stuff for, you know, residents, and she's very close to us here at Radio Leyland. Now, she's been telling us that they have a new lady that is a resident now at Willowbank, called Lillian. Now, she's 99 years young. Yes, 99. That is absolutely amazing. Now, she's not got a birthday coming up or anything, but like I say every week, you might have someone, you might just want your name read out on the radio or your favourite song played on the radio. Well, that's where we come in. That's where we come in and we get that sorted. So, Annette has said that Lillian, who is 99, is a very big fan of Andre Bocelli. You know, I am as well, Lillian. I do love him. He has got a voice as smooth as silk, hasn't he? Just love it. So here you are, a bit of Andrea Bocelli. Just for you, Lillian. I hope you enjoy.

Wow, how stunningly beautiful was that Ave Maria by the very gorgeous Andrea Bocelli, just for Lillian at Willowbank Care Home. Now, if you, like Annette and Lillian, would like your name read out on the radio, then get in contact. You can get in contact with us here. We have on Facebook, we have our Facebook page, which is Radio Leyland Magic Moments, or we have just our normal Radio Leyland Facebook page. Please get in contact with us because we would love to hear from you. Yeah, we want to know what's going on. Is it your birthday? Is it your wedding anniversary? Is it just some sort of celebration? Or, like we said, like Lillian, it's just to give your name out over the radio and have your very, very special song. Now, it doesn't end just with Andrea Bocelli, because I want to play you as well a little bit of Frank Sinatra, because it's such a lovely song. Get happy.

Oh, that makes me feel amazing every time I hear that. Get happy, Frank Sinatra. So, Lillian, I hope you enjoyed those tracks and I hope you've liked having your name read out on the radio. And Annette, thank you very much. Without you, we could not make this happen. So, yeah, if you, like Annette and like Lillian, would like to get in contact with us, please do. 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So drop us a line and the team here will make it happen. Now, I've got an absolute cracking top 10 coming up from the 12th of June 1967. And I'm doubly chuffed because the number 10 tune of the 12th of June 1967 is Pictures of Lily by The Who. So, yeah, again, this is another song for you, isn't it, Lillian? Pictures of Lily, The Who.

Pictures of Lily the Who. That nearly caught me out. That was a bit of a sudden ending. The Who. Yeah, don't do that again. So that was our number 10. So our number 9, and I do like this this next track. Again, it always gets me on my feet. Sweet Soul Music, Arthur Conley.

you go, the mamas and papas dedicated to the one I love. That is so smooth. And obviously Arthur Conley, Sweet Soul Music just before that. Now this next track that I'm going to play did actually surprise me when I was putting all the tracks together and putting the show together, because I thought, I haven't heard this one. I don't even know what it is. And I know a lot of Diana Ross and the Supremes tracks, but when I first looked at this on paper, I thought, I don't know that. I don't think I've ever heard of it. I did, and I have. And this is The Happening, Diana Ross and the Supremes.

The Beach Boys, Then I Kissed Her. I think we've all had a relationship like that at one time or another. Everything's going swimmingly, everything's going fine, and then you have to kiss her, and then it all goes downhill from there, doesn't it? Well, it has in my world anyway. Right, Engelbert Humperdinck, that is a name not to fight with, isn't it? Engelbert Humperdinck, I know he chose that name when he'd seen that, I think it was a German composer, was called Engelbert Humperdinck, so he adopted it, and I just love saying it. I think I must have said it about four times, but he was in our top 10 of the 12th of June 1967, and here he is now. There goes my everything.

I've just remembered just how good that track was, Waterloo Sunset by the Kinks. Now, that was our number three sound from the 12th of June 1967. So we're getting very quickly up to the number two and number one spot. Have you any ideas? Well, let me play you this one. Tremolo's Silence is Golden.

I always remember that one being one of my dad's favourite songs, Silence is Golden. And, you know, and he used to play it even, you know, years and years later. I know it was in the top 10 of 1967, but my dad was still playing that, like, in the late 70s and loving it. But do you know what? I didn't appreciate it then when I was young. But listening to it now, yeah, the Tremolos, Silence is Golden. So what is number one? Let me see if I can change my mind on this one as well. Number one, 1967. If I was to say to you, Procol Harum, A Whiter Shade of Pale, that would make it a bit easy, wouldn't it? Here we go, Procol Harum.

The Toys there with A Lover's Concerto. And then just before that, we had Edwin Starr with Happy Radio, because that's what we are here at Radio Leyland. I cannot believe that we're within the last 15 minutes of the show. How quickly has that passed? I know. Now, you know what I do, what I always do. In the last sort of like 10 to 15 minutes of the show, I always ask you and invite you to embrace your inner reggae. Oh yes, and have I got a banger of a tune for you today. It's a new band, actually, a new reggae band. I have been playing them on the Scar Show, because I just like them, and they're actually really, really good guys, the local guys, and they bring their own version of reggae, which is absolutely brilliant. So I'm going to ask you now, I'm going to invite you to embrace your inner reggae. I want you to sing like nobody's listening. I want you to dance like nobody's watching, and enjoy the next few minutes whilst you drift off and enjoy the reggae.

There we are. It's a bit of rough trade. They are a northwest reggae band, and we always introduce a little bit of reggae, don't we, on a Friday afternoon magic moments. So I hope you enjoyed that. I hope you were singing like nobody was listening. I was. And I hope you were dancing like nobody was watching, because I was too. I was getting some funny looks, but I don't care. Right, let's cram the music in. We've only got a few more minutes before it's time for us to say goodbye. I know how quickly our time's passed. So I'm going to, I love this tune, and I'd forgotten about it. So I keep remembering, I forgot about it, and I heard it somewhere else. And it's The House of Bamboo, Andy Williams. This is a great track, and I keep playing it, and then I forget about it. So I'm going to play it again now. House of Bamboo, 1959, Andy Williams.

0: Lucille Little Richard. I can honestly say I don't think I've ever played that track, Lucille by Little Richard. I tend to go for Long Tall Sally or something like that. But yeah, quite like that. It was very good. Right, can you believe we're a smidge before 3 o'clock. Yes, we are nearly there. I cannot believe how quickly this afternoon has gone. So I've just a few things left to say. Be kind to one another. I know you will. And love one another. I know you will. Enjoy the sunshine. We're meant to have some really good weather over this weekend, so please be careful and just enjoy it. Enjoy life. Be happy and love life. Now, we will be back next week. We have got 5 days of Magic Moments. We've also got loads of other shows as well, but I'll just tell you about the Magic Moments. We have got Monday, Tuesday, Wednesday, Thursday, and then I'm back again on Friday when we can get some vintage party tunes going. So look after yourself, have a good one, and I'll talk to you again next Friday. Okay then.
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Half a pound of tuppenny rice, half a pound of treacle. That's the way the money goes. 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Yeah. 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So I looked it up, and the official explanation goes something like this. Pop goes the weasel refers to the habit of London hatters long ago popping or pawning their weasels or accessories on Saturday night to buy liquor. Isn't that interesting? Up and down the city road, in and out of the Eagle. That's the way the money goes, the pop goes the weasel. But you know, I've got a theory of my own about pop goes the weasel. It's much simpler. Why did the weasel go pop, go pop, pop, pop goes the weasel? Why did the weasel go pop? Because they upped the price of tuppenny rice to fourpence. How did the pop get into the weasel? Weasel, pop goes the weasel. How did the pop get in there? Well, the weasel caught his beagle in the treacle.

0: 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I'm just going to pop my weasel.
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I'm the founder of Leyland Veterans Cafe, and I just want to put out there that we're open to all veterans all across the South Ribble and further afield. Come and say hello, St Ambrose Church Halls, first and third Saturday of every month. 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Look forward to seeing you all. Thank you very much.

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6: Hello, everyone. This is your Action News reporter with all the news that is news across the nation on the scene at the supermarket. There seems to have been some disturbance here. Pardon me, sir. Did you see what happened?
7: Yeah, I did. I was standing over by the tomatoes, and here he come, running through the pole beans, through the fruits and vegetables, naked as a jaybird. And I hollered over to Ethel. I said, "Don't look, Ethel!" And it's too late. She'd already been incensed.
8: He comes.

0: Nation. Pardon me, sir, did you see what happened?
1: Yeah, see. I was just in here getting my tires checked, and he disappeared out of the track. Come streaking around the grease right there. Didn't have nothing on but a smock. I looked in there and Ethel was getting her clothes rank. I hollered, "Don't look, Ethel!" And it's too late. She'd already been mooned. Flashed her right there in front of the shop. So.
2: Yeah, Chris.
1: Boogity, boogity.
2: Yeah.

0: reporter in the booth at the gym covering the disturbance at the basketball playoff. Pardon me, sir. Did you see what happened?
1: Yeah, see. Hey, Tom, I was just going down there to get Ethel a snow cone. Here he come, right out of the cheap seats, dribbling, right down the middle of the court. Didn't have on nothing but his PS. Made a hook shot and got out through the concession stand. I hollered up at Ethel. I said, "Don't look, Ethel!" It was too late. She'd already got a free shot. Grandstand. Right there in front of the home page.
2: What is they calling the street?
3: Here comes the kid. Who's that with it? Ethel! Is that you, Ethel?
2: He's just as proud as he can be.
3: What do you think you're doing?
2: Listen to me.

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0: Another Taste Waiting Game. That's a beauty. Dutch Funk Collective from their second full-length album, Another Taste 2. And welcome to Jazz Funk Friday. We might as well get that out of the way. My name's Colin Horniman, and Howard Whiteside's at the side of me as well.
1: Oh, I am, yes.
0: He's there. He'll be playing a little set a bit later. In the meantime, here's Diggs Duke, Something in My Soul.

A song from the new Jay Leno and Gander album, Doctrine of Love. That was Burning Temptation, and it sounds more Northern Soul than ever. Next, it's an Australian jazz fusion outfit. They're called Pyramid, and this is apparently a rarity. Originally released in 1980 and re-released by Outer National Sounds, this is In the Basement.

0: Wow, what a cracker. Delphonic turns his attention to Brazilian influenced music, and that is fantastic. Samba de Filipa. Howard's up next, and he's going to start with some Bucanubri. No, not that one.
1: From Leyland, for Leyland. 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

How nice was that? Bucky Newbury III and Mike Stevens just can't give you up. The original was The Mystic Merlin. Fantastic. And the B-side, believe it or not, is I Can't Forget About You.

Lisa Dietrich there, Move Me No Mountains 2023. It's a cover of a Love Unlimited original from an album, No Heat.

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Embrace Me Right Now, 2026. This song features Tanya Michelle Smith and is a release ahead of the album on June the 18th.

0: sound there of Joey Diggs, Your Love Keeps Working on Me, from 2007. It was actually from a cartoon soundtrack to the film Beebe's Kids.
1: Many thanks to Howard for a cracking set, two fantastic covers at the start there. I was in ecstasy. Coming up in a moment, it's Mother's Favourite Child featuring Saida Wright.
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funky. Definitely, that is brilliant. From a new EP, it's called Dance Funk R&B, and that's what you get. Here's another one from Mother's Favourite Child, and again it's Sada Wright singing. This is Bates.

Laroi and Angel Smile. Wonderful piece of 21st century jazz funky. It reminds me so much of the Ritz of Manchester and Blackpool Mecca. Would have gone down a storm there. Howard's been rocking in his chair. Yeah, he's not well, you know. Next, it's another guy that's based in London, Moises dos Santos. He's from northeastern Brazil, where African, indigenous and European traditions collide. And this is Boa Viagem.

from 1965, The Sound of Cal Jada and Soul Source, Kwachi Gwaro. Brilliant, absolutely superb. Now, I've got three tunes from Jazz Room Records for you now, because Paul Murphy's pulling them out, pushing them out, and I've got to play them. This is Papiti and Ponteo.

0: Two absolute belters there. First one was Onward International. You remember Foot in the Door. Oh, this is from their album, and it's Samba du Bonnet. It's just been re-released. And then Tata Vasquez, Sweet Garacho Part 2. Fantastic.
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mellow piece of jazz funk from Zach Colwell. It's a new name on me. That's called Mount Bonnell, and Zach blames his musical tastes on his father. Oh, lucky lad, my dad liked brass bands.

inner space, the human race must face adversity. Looking in the mirror,

Mama Terra and Inner Space, narration by Conrad Roberts. That is superb. Time to go disco. Here's Lynx. You're lying.

0: Light of the World and Number One Girl, a song I've not played before on the show, and I love it. So mellow, so mellow. Let's liven things up a little bit in a moment with Joe Bataan.
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Jobatan with the wonderful crossover classic Ordinary Guy. 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You're gonna make me love somebody else.

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Oh, always. 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Here's an absolute beauty too. This is Richard Evans and Burning Spear.

0: Well, time has flown yet again, and we've got to go. I'm gutted, absolutely gutted, but we've got to leave you, and I'll stop rhubarbing and let Howard say something.
1: Okay, hope you enjoyed the show. We enjoyed presenting it.
0: Yes, we certainly did. We sit here and play music for 2 hours and just wallow in it. It's wonderful. We'll see you next week. Bye-bye.
1: Bye-bye.

1990 in LA. They're best known for their 1993 hit No Rain. It was released as a second single from their debut eponymous album. The song is full of pathos. Shannon Noon, the lead singer, sings of the depressed tendencies that would eventually lead to his overdose or suicide in 1995. Anyway, here we go with No Rain.

The next song I'm going to play is called Possum Kingdom by the American rock band Toadies. The song's origins lie in folklore from the band's native state of Texas. Possum Kingdom Lake is a lake in North Texas near Fort Worth. And the song is actually what the band are best known for. It was released in 1994 as the second single from their debut album Rubberneck. And here we go with Possum Kingdom.

Live, an alternative rock band, post-grunge, and hard rock band from York, Pennsylvania, in the USA. They were going between 84 to 2009,

1994 album Throwing Copper, and the title actually refers to religion and spirituality in both Western and Eastern guises. Drama reflects to both the theatrics of organized religions and the Hindu cosmological concept of Leela. Anyway, here we go with Selling the Drama.

Filter on industrial rock, post-grunge, alternative rock, hard rock, industrial metal, an alternative metal band from Cleveland, Ohio. They've been going since 1993. And the song of theirs that I'm going to play is called Hey Man, Nice Shot. It was released as the first single from their debut studio album, Short Bus, in 1995. Now, although the song was rumoured to be about the then recently deceased Nirvana frontman Kurt Cobain, the frontman and guitarist Richard Patrick has stated that this song is about R. Bud Dwyer, a Pennsylvania state treasurer who was tried and convicted of racketeering, bribery, fraud, and conspiracy. Anyway, here we go with the song.

Okay, I'm going to play a track by Blur, and it's called Song 2. It's a second single from their homogenous fifth album. It is a deeply catchy satire of grunge music. It is named Song 2 because it appears as the second track on the album, both on Blur and the compilation album, Blur the Best Of. It is 2 minutes and 2 seconds long, and it's composed of 2 verses and 2 choruses. Fittingly, it also reached number 2 on the UK singles chart. And here we go.

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1: Dreams by the Cranberries was originally released in October 1992 by Island Records as the band's debut single and later appeared on the band's debut album, Everyone Else Is Doing It, So Why Can't We? And here we go with Dreams.

I'm sure you've heard this next song. It's by R.E.M. It was released in 1991 as the first single from their seventh album, Out of Time. And it's called Losing My Religion. It developed from a mandolin riff improvised by guitarist Peter Buck. The lyrics, written by the singer Michael Stipe, concern disillusionment and unrequited love.

development in Oregon, and they've been going since 1992. The song of theirs I'm going to play is called Santa Monica, and in Europe it was subtitled Watch the World Die. It was from their second studio album, Sparkle and Fade, which was released in 1995. The song, which was written by Art Alexakis, the singer, songwriter and guitarist for the band, wrote it about the teenager's struggle with depression and suicide after his girlfriend killed herself. So here we go with Santa Monica.

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1: This next song is considered by many to be the ultimate grunge anthem. It smells like Teen Spirit by Nirvana. It was the lead single from their second studio album and major label debut, namely September 1991's Nevermind. Now the song's success and omnipresence in the early 90s brought the band's unrivaled popularity. Eventually Kurt Cobain grew tired of it and removed it from the live set as often as possible. And here we go with Smells Like Teen Spirit.

Buddy Holly is a song by the American rock band Weezer. It was released as the second single from their debut album, Weezer, the Blue Album, in 1994.

Don't Speak by the American rock band No Doubt, featured on their third studio album, Tragic Kingdom, in 1995. And here we go.

I'm finishing off now with Faith No More's most famous song called Epic. It was the second single from their first album with new vocalist Mike Patton, and the album's called The Real Thing. It became the band's first big hit in 1990. So, this is Sebastian Cooper saying thank you very much for listening. I hope you've enjoyed the show. Please tune in next week. Goodbye and take care.

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1: 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Thank you to Keith and Ruth and to Sebastian for their brilliant shows. Now it's time to have some wonderful rock music from across the decades, beginning with the Eagles. This is Hotel California.

Our next song is also from the 1976 studio album Hotel California by the Eagles. It was written by Don Henley, Glenn Frey, and J.D. Souther. Released as the first single from the album, this song reached number one in the U.S. and number 20 in the U.K. The single version has an earlier fade-out than the album version, and the song features Glenn Frey singing on lead vocals with Don Henley singing the main harmony backgrounds. This is New Kid in Town.

The Eagles with New Kid in Town from the Hotel California album, 1976. This next song is a little bit earlier. It's from the Eagles as well, from Glenn Frey and Don Henley, who wrote the song. But this one is from the 1973 album, Desperado. It's the song by the same name. And actually, this song was never released as a single, though it has become one of the Eagles' signature songs, and it ranked at number 494 on the Rolling Stones 2004 list of the 500 greatest songs of all time. So here is the Eagles with Desperado.

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1: And this next song, also released from the Desperado album, was released as a single and reached number 64 on the Billboard Hot 100. That song, which I'm about to play for you now, this is The Eagles' Tequila Sunrise.

The Eagles, Tequila Sunrise. You're listening to the classic and progressive rock show here on Radio Leyland. Now, going back a bit, let's listen to some Jefferson Starship. This is a song called Jane. It's a 1979 song from the album Freedom at Point Zero. The song peaked on the Billboard Hot 100 at number 14 and spent 3 weeks at number 6 on the Cashbox Top 100 in Canada. The song peaked at number 13, and the magazine described Jane as a fiery track paced by stinging guitars and some burning rhythm work. Cashbox described it as an explosive rocker with slashing guitars, and it certainly is one that features on classic rock radio across this country as well. So here's Jefferson Starship. This is Jane.

That's a real hard-rocking beauty of a track there. Jane from Jefferson Starship. And I'm going to move on to a later incarnation of the same band. This next song was co-written by Diane Warren and Albert Hammond, recorded by Starship for their second studio album, No Protection. You notice that at first the initial group for the album was the initial group was Jefferson Airplane, which evolved into Jefferson Starship, which evolved into Starship. So this is from the album No Protection, 1987. It is a power ballad featuring a duet between Grace Slick and Mickey Thomas. It's the theme to the romantic comedy film Mannequin. So here we have Nothing's Going to Stop Us Now from Starship.

Now, one of my favorite groups is Pink Floyd. You've heard me play them a number of times on the Classic and Progressive Rock Show. But often, the music that is more well-known by Pink Floyd tends to be the sort of The Wall, Dark Side of the Moon, Wish You Were Here, some of their more recent stuff as well. Sometimes it seems like the earlier stuff is often ignored, and yet this is the stuff that established the band as the progressive and psychedelic band that they were, that made them so popular and famous. So here's one from their early album. This is Astronomy Dominae.

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1: That was Echoes from Pink Floyd, finishing off the last of our tracks and finishing off the first hour of the classic and progressive rock show for this week. And now we're going to move on to another great band. This is Deep Purple and their most famous song, probably, On the Water.

That's classic old Genesis with Birth of Sith here on Radio Leyland, the classic and progressive rock show. And there's nothing more classic than old Genesis to Peter Gabriel. Now let's move on to another hit by them. This is I Know What I Like.

It's 1 o'clock and time for lunch. Hum-dee-dum-dee-dum. When the sun beats down and I lie on the bench, I can always hear them talk.

moving from the more classic stuff to their 1980s music with Phil Collins. This next song is from the album by the same name. It's called Invisible Touch, 1986, Genesis.

Again, that's Genesis from the 1986 album Invisible Touch. That is Land of Confusion. Now, Disturbed also made a version of that song, which was absolutely brilliant. I'll have to play that another time on this show. Now, let's go to another British band, Celtic Rockers, Simple Minds from Glasgow. They've been very popular over the years. They've been popular for their own music, as well as for songs that they played for the films, including Don't You Forget About Me from the film Breakfast Club. And I think we'll start off our Simple Minds collection with that one. This is Don't You Forget About Me.

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We're going to finish tonight with one of the later songs by Simple Minds. 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